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I like the players. No diggity, no doubt. Play on, play it. Play on, play it. Yo, Dre, drop the verse.

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1: One shot. One opportunity. To seize everything you ever wanted. One moment. Did you capture it? Or just let it slip? Yeah.

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2: 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Do-wop-a-do-wop-shoo, be-do-be-do-wop-a-do-wop-a-do-wop-shoo, be-do-be-do-wop-a-do-wop-shoo, be-do-be-do-wop-a-do-wop-shoo, be-do-be-do-wop-a-do-wop-shoo, be-do-be-do-wop-a-do-wop-shoo, 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
1: It's Mr. 305 checking in for the remix. 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
1: Excuse me, can I please talk to you for a minute?
2: Sure, you know, you look kind of familiar.
1: Yeah, you do too. But I just wanted to know, do you know somebody named?
2: You know his name.
1: Oh yeah, definitely, I know his name. But I just want to let you know that he's mine.

0: Yeah, yeah, yeah, yeah, yeah, yeah, come on. Yeah, yeah, yeah, yeah, yeah, yeah, yeah.
1: Ez a Night Shift a Best FM-en. A legjobb zenék minden nap. Minden nap.

selector, rewind. 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

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Now, in the new millennium, it's time for change. 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

Best FM. 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A legjobb zenék. 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